day by day, things just attach themselves to us. You know, conversations that weren't great, an email that got sent that was misunderstood, just the things that you got to make decisions on, all of that is attached. And so just envisioning yourself right now with all of those things, moving towards where God is and just collapsing in his arms.

0: Kirsten, so what are you looking forward to? What's exciting right now?
1: Basketball season. This is going to be my 8th year playing basketball. I've been playing basketball since I was in 3rd grade.
0: Oh my gosh, Kirsten, that is very exciting. I played basketball in high school. This is the time of the year I would get so excited about because I knew basketball season was on the way. Now, the one thing that I didn't like was conditioning. It was like, why am I living right now?
1: Well, I run cross country.
0: See, you're smart. You're a smart girl, Kirsten. I was not, because I just lived my life all summer long acting like I'm going to be all right. When October hit, September, and I had to run all those sprints and jog all those miles.
1: Yeah. Can I tell you one of my favorite things about basketball?
0: Oh, yes.
1: Okay, so this one time, this girl, she had the ball, and she bounced off of me. I caught the rebound and took off. But before I caught the rebound, I looked at her, and she was still laying on the ground after running into me.
0: Right. And you were like, sorry, not sorry. We can be friends off the court, but on the court, I mean, biz. That's just the way it is. And you scored on her, didn't you?
1: Sorry.
0: But wait, did you score on her, Kirsten?
1: I did.
0: See? Boom. Kirsten, you have no chill, and I'm here for it. Yes, ma'am.
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5: I'm Rachel Purcell, and this is my song, Keep Going. 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
3: If you have ever felt unqualified to do whatever God is calling you to do, you are so not alone. I get it. King David was one of God's favorites, a man after his own heart. But this is the guy that was home when he should have been at war. He called in favors when he should have repented, and he made some poor parenting choices. But David knew that God was faithful. Psalm 40, verse 8 says, "I take joy in doing your will, my God, for your instructions are written on my heart." I'm Monica, and that's your verse of the day on Positive, Encouraging K-Love.

Hey, here is the reminder, right here in our faces. You can still pray about it. Whatever it is, you can still pray about it.

I mean, this song may or may not be on repeat on my personal playlist. Ooh, I love it. Tarian, You Remain. Let's go.

0: You know that K-Love shirt that you've seen on your favorite DJ? 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The official K-Love merch store is open, and it's got tees, hoodies, hats, books, and more. 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
2: 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There will always be things you want, and there will always be things you have. Sometimes the things you want will break your heart or make you wait a really long time. But I'll say it again, there will always be things you want, and there will always be things you have. With this truth as our baseline, we can still choose to love our lives, to look at things we have as opportunities to be grateful and to create and steward and connect and love. 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

Yeah, Jesus, God, oh my goodness, you are aware of those who feel lost, who are wandering, whose minds are not well because they don't know where to go. They have no connection. So we're asking you right now, God, that you would make the connection, that you would put yourself in a place where they see you for who you are and they find their home again. Yeah. Thank you, Jesus.

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Hey there, I'm Christina. Look, as we head into the weekend, you're carrying quite a few things on your heart. Can we lift some of those things off of your heart? 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

0: Pastor Rick, you as a hospice chaplain, what is it like from your vantage point when you're communicating with your clients?
1: You listen and let them do the talking. One patient, I went to their house and the husband came to the door and said, "You're a priest, right?" "Yes, sir." Mm. And then he started ranting and raving and saying all sorts of wonderful, colorful things about how bad priests are and Christian faith and things of this nature, how we destroy people. It's like, he wanted to be heard. And he wasn't even my patient.
0: Wow. Mm-hmm. That's a lot to absorb, to have to handle people's emotions in that way, because you get the gamut.
1: Mm-hmm.
0: Can I pray for you, Pastor Rick?
1: Absolutely.
0: Yeah. Lord, I just thank you, Father, for the position that you have Pastor Rick in. It is an incredible space to listen to humans express what they feel. And I thank you that you've given him the capacity to hold a whole lot, and that he's able to extend your kindness to every person he comes in contact with, and that you give him the ability to consistently be grace to his family as well. Jesus, we thank you. Amen. So be it.
1: Amen.
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3: Hey, K-Love, this is Chandler Moore, and this is the heart behind my song, God, I'm Just Grateful. God, I'm just grateful for you. But what this song helps me do is set my eyes on God, who is full of goodness, who is full of kindness, and list the reasons why I'm grateful. Just grateful for you. God, I'm just grateful for you. But I hope this encourages you today, while you may be going through whatever you're going through, that you still have a reason to be grateful.
4: Literally, God saved my life. I was in a really dark place, and the only thing that I had was K-Love, and it encouraged me to read my Bible and get involved with my church and be a part of my community, which then just brought God into my life even more. This allowed me to witness to other people. You make a huge impact. You know, I'm just riding down the road just praising God.
2: 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Let's get you back to the music that lifts you higher.

0: You still there, Rosie?
1: Yeah, I'm still here.
0: Okay.
1: I'm always here for Caleb.
0: Oh, Rosie, that's the sweetest. I'm so glad that you're a part of the Caleb fam. Thanks for listening.
1: Thank you.

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Yeah, it's streaming right now. 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

what's going on? I'm Christina. I think about this often when I hear songs that express the kindness of God. Because there was one point I was just kind of doing whatever and a big distance between me and God, and really felt like I couldn't get back to a good place. But really the whole time, God was saying, hey, I've been here. I will always be here.

0: I'm gonna put that on my prayer list. I'm gonna add that to 64240, who can also kill bees. Yes.
1: Can I tell you a funny little story?
0: Yeah, go ahead.
1: I'm bragging on my husband. I met him almost 20 years ago. This is how I know I'm safe. One day, him and I were putting a piece of wood on a window. You know how you do when you put a window AC in? That piece of wood that has to go on top?
0: Yeah.
1: Well, I picked up that piece of wood and a bee stung me. Now, he's allergic to bees.
0: Oh.
1: But he went outside with one of those electric rackets. Mm-hmm. Bug killers, mm-hmm. and found every single beehive he could and killed all those bees so that they wouldn't sting me anymore.
0: That's what we need. Ladies, get a guy that's going to kill all the bees for you. Come on. Yes, ma'am. Yes, ma'am.
1: You're awesome. Thank you, Christina.
2: The wait is over. 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
4: Well, here's some advice. If you ever have to stand in place for a long period of time, resist the temptation to lock your knees. Every choir teacher or military leader knows that when you lock your knees, your circulation slows, and you can go from standing tall to passing out in a flash. Well, 1 Corinthians 10 has similar advice for our spiritual lives. It says, if you think you are standing strong, be careful not to fall. Maybe you let your guard down with an old temptation because it feels like ancient history. You just locked your knees. Or if you ever look at someone else's moral failure and say, that could never happen to me, well, you just locked your knees. If you say, I don't need to go to church because my faith is between me and God, you just locked your knees. When you don't sweat the small stuff, it can become big stuff. If you want to stand strong over the long haul, stay watchful, stay humble, and be careful not to fall.
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5: If you have ever felt unqualified to do whatever God is calling you to do, you are so not alone. I get it. King David was one of God's favorites, a man after his own heart. But this is a guy that was home when he should have been at war. He called in favors when he should have repented, and he made some poor parenting choices. But David knew that God was faithful. Psalm 40, verse 8 says, I take joy in doing your will, my God, for your instructions are written on my heart. I'm Monica, and that's your verse of the day on Positive, Encouraging K-Love.

Is it all right if we pray about something? Pray about this being the weekend that we go ahead and make a move towards God, the things that we feel like he's nudging us to do. Can we do that? Jesus, you are full aware and understand our hangups as humans, but we are bringing the hangers to you and saying, destroy them, please. Get us to a place where we make moves because you're making moves. Yeah. Thank you, Jesus, for understanding the humanness that we battle every day, but you help us every day. Yeah. Amen. Amen. Thank you, Jesus.

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0: When you go on vacation and you visit someplace new, there are two very distinct moments that you always have.
1: This is K-Love. My name is Kareth. Thank you for hanging out with me tonight. My husband and I, we love to travel. That's one of our favorite things to do together. And this happens to us every single time. Like, the beginning of the trip is so exciting. The food is fantastic. The architecture is beautiful. The people are so fun. And we always have this moment where we're like, we could live here, right? Like, we could move here. And then we look up the prices of houses online and we're like, oh, nope, definitely not. When you first start out on that trip, on that journey, you think, I could do this every day of my life.
0: But eventually, the second moment hits because the newness starts to wear off and feeling lost all the time isn't quite so fun anymore. And it always costs more than you thought it would in the end. So home, someplace familiar, someplace safe, even with all of its problems that are there, it becomes the only place in the world that you want to be. And maybe tonight you've been feeling a little bit like you're ready to come home too. Not even just like to a physical location, but there's a wandering that you've been doing inside your soul. You've been trying to find the place where you belong. You don't have to try and find your way alone. We've got K-Love pastors who are here to talk you through that. And even a 24/7 prayer line to pray with you tonight. Let's walk home together. You can find the pastors and the prayer line on the K-Love app or at K-Love.com just by clicking on the word faith.
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9: If you have ever felt unqualified to do whatever God is calling you to do, you are so not alone. I get it. King David was one of God's favorites, a man after his own heart. But this is the guy that was home when he should have been at war. He called in favors when he should have repented, and he made some poor parenting choices. But David knew that God was faithful. Psalm 40, verse 8 says, I take joy in doing your will, my God, for your instructions are written on my heart. I'm Monica, and that's your verse of the day on Positive, Encouraging K-Love.

We don't always have to feel it to know it. 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That's faith. This is Caleb.

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It's Kayla.

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1: Got some heavy prayers weighing on you tonight? 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

0: I have got to calm down. That is the phrase that I am repeating to myself more times than I would prefer on a daily basis, because I have found that I really tend to get worked up about things that just don't deserve it. My name is Kareth. This is Caleb. I'm really glad that you hang out with me every night. I'll never calm down about that. I use this phrase when I'm being a little bit judgy, if I'm honest. If I find myself saying in my head something like, why would you do that? I'm like, wait, Kareth, you need to calm down. You need to calm down. That's none of your business. Or if I feel myself getting a little bit jealous because somebody else got something that I wanted, I'll say, Kareth, calm down. It's okay to be happy that other people are happy. And then there are things that are genuinely worth getting excited about, like all the hopes and plans and dreams that I have for my future. But I get so caught up in the future that I get resentful about where I'm at right now. And I have to say, calm down. The only way I'm ever going to be satisfied with anything that God gives me is if I can be content with what I have.
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2: Pain has a way of shaping how we see ourselves. 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Your identity is rooted in what Jesus has done for you. His sinless life, his atoning death on the cross, his resurrection. Because of him, you are loved beyond limits. Because of him, you are redeemed. Because of him, your past does not get the final word. Because of him, he does. God's voice speaks a stronger truth than the painful voices of your yesterday.
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7: 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Paul Kim, the senior pastor of Redeemer Encinitas in San Diego, California, says the calling of pastor is both blessing and burden. 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
1: 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One song, one story. One moment that changed everything. 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
6: God works in mysterious ways, right? So the song that really hits for me is going to be Waymaker. When I was in active addiction, I was so lost. But when I hear this song, it reminds me that God has worked so many different miracles in my life. Today, I've been free from drugs and alcohol for almost 5 years. And that's

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1: Oh, Lenny, how are you, Lenny?
2: I'm doing well. How are you?
1: Lenny, did you call a couple nights ago, maybe, talking about your car?
2: I did, and you prayed for me, the flood and my life and everything.
1: Yeah. How are you doing?
2: I'll tell you what. God is awesome. Everything's going great with my relationship and my sobriety.
1: Good. Good, because I know you were really struggling there with all the stress of everything.
2: It was stressful. I wanted to drink and do things, you know what I mean, whatever. Go back to the old me. That's why I called you guys.
1: You do sound like you've had such a relief. You sound much less stressed than a couple days ago when we talked.
2: The weight is off my shoulders.
1: Do you remember, was there a moment where you kind of felt it lift, or was it just, you know, being consistent, you know, not giving up, keep going like you were talking about?
2: It was when I got off the phone with you, because I had talked to the prayer team too. I don't know how to explain it. I feel like I did the right thing instead of going back to the old me.
1: Yeah.
2: I reached out to somebody that would be there for me, and that prayer meant so much.
1: Man, I'm so glad that you listened to the voice of God and not all those other lies that were talking to you in that moment.
2: God always takes care if you let him. Sometimes Lenny's will don't work out, but let God do it.
1: Yep. Well, Lenny, do you got a song I could play for you tonight?
2: Zach Bloom, yes, ma'am. I'll wait for you, because he always does.

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1: Been a really hard year. I was just so thankful for the music. It reminded me that while I was in my deepest, darkest hours, that I have hope through Jesus. That, I mean, I've lost everybody, my mom, my dad, my brother, but I know that I will see all of them again. And the music just reminds me every day that I'm not alone, even though I feel like I am. Jesus is with me and he never leaves me.
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1: Well, Brayden, what you doing tonight?
2: I'm actually going to sleep right now.
1: Okay, well, do you need a song before you go to bed?
2: What was that for King Country one? It was the newest one.
1: Oh, but what if I told you that one?
2: Yeah, that one.
1: Okay, is that your new favorite song?
2: Yeah. It's been stuck in my head for so long.

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1: So when I started dating my husband, he told me he was not a believer and he wouldn't be, because that was part of my thing, was I believe and I go to church, I want to follow Christ. And he said, I'll support you in your journey, but I don't want you to force me to come with you. Mm. And I still chose to date him, and we actually ended up having 2 children together and getting married. On his own time, he became a believer, and he's actually now the person who leads our family in prayer every meal. He's the one who gets on his knees by the bed every single morning before he goes to work. Every time he hears that song, I Believe by Phil Wickham, he sings it at the top of his lungs and cries, because he never thought he would find God after losing his mom as a teenager, and now he's found the most beautiful relationship with God.
2: I love stories about that, of people who come to know Jesus a little bit later in life. I think there is such a purity and a passion and an earnestness when you've walked without
1: yes.
2: him. When you finally meet him, you're like, okay, this is what I've been searching for my

0: You know that K-Love shirt that you've seen on your favorite DJ? The one you've been wondering, okay, but seriously, where do I get one? Well, we heard you. The official K-Love merch store is open, and it's got tees, hoodies, hats, books, and more. 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
2: I love this verse from Proverbs 16:24. Gracious words are like a honeycomb, sweetness to the soul and health to the body. It is so beautiful and true. Have you ever been around someone whose words are just like grating? We can use our words to hurt others, to be negative, to gossip and to complain. Or we can step into a negative, cynical world where people want to hear gossip and negativity and instead be generous with our words and use them to bring life. When we put God's word in diligently and routinely, the lesser things fall away. God makes us new again and again, and we can be intentional and generous with our words to ourselves, to each other, and to God. I hope today that you will write a note to anyone, to people who need some words of life poured into their hearts. I hope that you will stand up for people who can't stand up for themselves, and I hope you will think before you speak, choosing words that are gifts of light, not ones that cause death.
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3: If you have ever felt unqualified to do whatever God is calling you to do, you are so not alone. I get it. King David was one of God's favorites, a man after his own heart. But this is the guy that was home when he should have been at war. He called in favors when he should have repented, and he made some poor parenting choices. But David knew that God was faithful. Psalm 40, verse 8 says, I take joy in doing your will, my God, for your instructions are written on my heart. I'm Monica, and that's your verse of the day on Positive, Encouraging K-Love.

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2: I don't know what the name of the song is, but the words are, this is not a breakdown, this is a breakthrough.
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3: From Andrew Rip, Breakdown.
2: Yes. Yes. I love that song.

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0: 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One song, one story. One moment that changed everything. 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
1: 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Your story.
0: Real people calling in with the songs that carried them and the stories you'll never forget.
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4: I struggle with really bad depression, and last month was my elder son's birthday, and we haven't talked in 2 years. So I'm just going through a lot right now. And is there a way you could play For the Good?
5: The Riley Clemens song?
4: Yeah.
5: Absolutely. I'm sorry you're missing your son right now, but I'm glad that you have hope that this is not the end of your story either.

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1: Oh, I would love to hear, God, I'm so grateful for you. I'm just really struggling with my faith right now. I want to be so grateful. I really want that. But right now I'm going through so much that all I'm doing is questioning, why me, God? Do you even see me? Do you even care? And it's really hard, but this song really helps me.
2: Yeah. I know we can always be grateful that we serve a God who understands when we don't understand, when everything just feels like it's so unfair. And when we even get mad sometimes, you still talk to him, you know, and you're saying, God, I want to be grateful, yeah, even though I don't feel it. I mean, that's the core of faith, is it's not a feeling, it's a believing, even when we don't feel it. Our faith, yes, is like never stronger, I think, than when we don't feel it, because that's when you have to really do it.
1: Yeah. Thank you so much for understanding. Definitely. That's exactly where I'm at.
2: It's not always going to be like this. I know that for sure.
1: I pray that it's not always like this. Thank you. Thank you for that reminder.

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0: up with a lot of things. Even sometimes the things of the world are good things or things that you're trying to do for God, but it's easy to get burned out and dry even in those places. But I'm thankful that we have a place that we can go, a well we can drink from that will never run dry.
1: I suffered a lot of trauma as a child, deal with some mental health issues because of that. And just one day I was flipping through the radio, found Kayla. It seems like every time I'm about to have a mental breakdown, there's just always a song that speaks to whatever I'm going through at that very moment. And it's helped me so much. And it's helped me grow closer to God and stay grounded in my faith. I get to worship Him and fill His Spirit.
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3: If you have ever felt unqualified to do whatever God is calling you to do, you are so not alone. I get it. King David was one of God's favorites, a man after His own heart. But this is the guy that was home when he should have been at war. He called in favors when he should have repented, and he made some poor parenting choices. But David knew that God was faithful. Psalm 40 verse 8 says, "I take joy in doing your will, my God, for your instructions are written on my heart." I'm Monica, and that's your verse of the day on Positive Encouraging K-Love.

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1: I don't know the name of it, but some of the lyrics are, he's going to pick me up, fight for me. It only took one stone because God always fights your battles. No matter what you're going through, he's there for you. And that's why we have the victory, because he's fighting for us.
0: Hallelujah. So let's play your song, Rescue Me.

0: I know the days can sometimes get away from us so easily. So before tonight gets any further, you want to spend a little bit of time in scripture. 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
1: Hi, my name's Olivia.
2: Hi, Olivia. What can I do for you tonight?
1: I've been like dying to hear the new song by Leanna Crawford, the Thank God song. I really just like, honestly, the verse about like her mom talking to her, like makes me cry every time because like I went through a difficult time and my mom was just so there for me. But I heard it once and I've been wanting to hear it again. And I play K-Love every single day in my car and I'm like hoping that it plays. And it never plays when I'm in the car. So I was like, I'm just going to call and see if they'll play it.
2: Listen, I love your tenacity. I love it. Oh, what's your mom's name?
1: Her name is Amanda.
2: Amanda. Can you think back on those moments? I know she probably has given you lots of little nuggets of wisdom throughout the years, but is there one that you just continually go back to?
1: Well, I had really terrible anxiety, and the one thing she told me, she was like, just read your Bible. She was like, read the Word of God. Really just like pray to Him. And when I was younger, I was like, that's not going to help. But as soon as I did, it was like the Lord just opened my eyes, and it's ultimately like what led me to Jesus. And so I just always go back to that. I'm just like, the Bible is just like my go-to for every problem. I'm like, okay, I just got to read my Bible. I remember.

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2: There are some odd flavor combinations out in the world, like chicken with waffles, or peanut butter and pickles, or maybe donuts with bacon sprinkles. You might not think those things go together, but the fans say, you have to try it. In 2 Corinthians 6, Paul gives us another odd combination, heartache and joy. He says, our hearts ache, but we always have joy. We are poor, but we give spiritual riches to others. Here's a truth you only learn from experience. Joy and pain are not incompatible. You can rejoice within suffering. You can be lacking in comfort, but overflowing with God. You can be facing an unknown future while also feeling the care and strength of a God who knows your needs before you ask. Just like a bacon donut. These are odd combinations. You just have to experience it for yourself.
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0: think you need to know something, okay? I think you need to know that if your house does not look like the inside of a pumpkin's birthday party this fall, that's okay. All right? That's okay. You need to know it's okay not to go out and buy new decorations and decorate your whole house for every single season. That's okay. That's not what I'm doing either. My name's Kareth. It's Caleb. And I feel the pressure every time I open up some sort of app on my phone and you see these beautiful, gorgeous homes and these super creative crafts that people have made. And you think, well, that's how you do it, right? Like, that's how I give my family a warm, magical holiday experience. Your home is still full of warmth and love and memories, even if your fireplace mantle has looked exactly the same since the day you moved in. Like, you haven't even dusted. Like, that's okay. Or if the same, you know, few hand-me-down chipped decorations that were in your house when you were growing up, or just the fingerprint turkeys that your kids bring home for school, if that's all you put out, listen, that's beautiful. And if you have the means to go all out for every single holiday, listen, I'm not going to steal your joy. I'm not going to do that either. But the world that we see online, the life that gets cropped and filtered, that's not real life. Is your home filled with laughter and prayer and tears that get wiped away? That's the home that your family will remember.
1: We've been keeping a secret.
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1: 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And thanks for hanging in there. We think it was worth the wait.
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4: 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Not just loves you the way he sort of has to. He likes you. He enjoys you. He lights up when you walk in the room. You don't have to impress him or clean yourself up first. So go ahead and sit with that one for a minute. Whatever today holds, we're with you. 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
12: 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I'm Scott, and that's your verse of the day on K-Love.

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1: Kickstart my heart and take my soul to the OR. 'Cause I can't find a pulse, can't find the beat.

There's a lot of nostalgia happening right now. A lot of the 90s and the early 2000s, my prime as a millennial, that's coming back into style. Hallelujah. But this one thing could have been left in the past, okay? I'll share coming up after Elevation on K-Love.

0: Just a heads up for all of my millennial ladies who may be out shopping for clothes. Be forewarned that low-rise jeans are back. I know. Listen, I know. I'm Kareth. This is Caleb. Thank you for letting me hang out with you tonight. I took a pair of jeans into the dressing room the other day, and they were pretty cute otherwise. I mean, they had a little bit of a flare, a little bit of a fade. I was like, great, all my favorite things. And I pulled them up, and I kept trying to pull them up, and they would not even reach the belly button. And I was like, there's no way that they are trying to re-traumatize us with ultra low rise jeans. We lived through this once. Was that not enough? At least back in the 90s, in the early 2000s, when we were teenagers and we were wearing those kind of clothes, the other fashion that went with it were the layered tank tops, okay? Because you wanted to have like at least two, optimally three different colors of lace tank top. So it gave you coverage at least, right? Maybe there's a couple of chunky belts that you could use to keep things in place. Now they don't make t-shirts that go to your belly button. The pants don't go up to the belly button. What was the thought process here? Who are these for? Not me. Mm-mm. I've spent the last solid decade in high-rise mom jeans. You cannot get me to go back.
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5: I love how 1 Peter chapter 3 says beauty shouldn't come from just outward adornment, hairstyles, jewelry, clothing. Rather, it should be the inner self that matters more to us, the unfading beauty of a gentle and quiet spirit. These are of great worth in God's sight. I wouldn't rush out the door to meet you if we had an appointment without first brushing my teeth and putting on some deodorant, combing my hair, and giving some thought to what I would wear. It's not a mistake to care about the outward appearance. It's actually a way of respecting and honoring other people by taking care of how we look and present ourselves. These things, however, shouldn't be the only thing we're concerned about. What about brushing the teeth of your soul? What about thinking about how your spirit is combed? You see, it's a mistake to care so much about the body to the neglect of these inner invisible parts that matter even more.
4: Connect with Levi Lusco at klove.com. This next song has been fixing bad days since it came out. K-Love.

happens almost every time I hear this song. Somebody pops into my mind. Sometimes it's a different person. But if that happens to you as you listen to Lauren Daigle, maybe take that as a moment to just send them a quick message, a text, or an email. Let them know that you're thinking about them.

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So these guys like to hang out when they're on tour with each other. They're really good friends and love to go out and find craft coffee shops and really good places to go eat. Here's Phil Wickham and Crowder. It really is Amazing Grace on K-Love.

0: You know, God is always on the move, but it's always really awesome to hear when he does something really specific for a group of people. That was Blessing Offer. Lift Me Up. It's Caleb. I'm Monica. And if you are not familiar with Unite Us, it was started a couple of years ago by a woman named Tanya Pruitt. She just felt burdened to pray for Auburn University. And out of that, God birthed a movement, revival, baptism, salvations, rededications on college campuses all over the country. A couple of days ago, Unite Us, which is a partner of K-Love, was at the University of Miami. And my friend Tanya texted me to share a text she received from one of the football players after an event there, which was, of course, filled with the Holy Spirit. He says, "I've been processing the things on my heart this entire day." This is from the football player. "I'm truly taken aback by what happened last night. I've already heard from so many students and athletes and peers. They're just sending me paragraphs about, oh, it makes me want to cry, how much last night was so much different than anything they'd ever heard or experienced in their walk with the Lord. These people are feeling the refreshment in their bones. Even guys on my team are telling me how powerful it was last night. I've got so many people asking how we can get plugged in and do Bible studies and just grow in the Lord. I'm so incredibly thankful that you came to our campus." So there you go. God is on the move. And if you want to find out more about what Unite Us is doing, visit our website, caleb.com, click on God Stories, and you'll see it there.
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2: We just wanted to pop in and say, you're kind of wonderful. That's it. That's the whole message. No ask, no catch, no fine print. Just a place that's genuinely glad you exist. And maybe you needed to hear that today more than you realized. That's it. Go on about your day. Here when you need it. Because everybody needs a lift sometimes. A little hope for your day. From K-Love.

I think it is so wonderful and reassuring to know that no matter what's going on in the world, that Jesus is the same yesterday, today, and forever. 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

So my teenage son has this really bad habit of going to the laundry room, trying a shirt on, deciding he doesn't want to wear it, then throwing it back on the dirty clothes, even though it's clean. I never know for sure if it's been washed. Here's Elevation Rhythm on K-Love.

0: I think one of the biggest gifts that we can do for each other is to pray. It's huge. 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That was Elevation Rhythm with Washed on K-Love. I'm Monica, and that is why we are so just glad and grateful to have the K-Love prayer family available for you 24/7. 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
3: John 14:26 in the NIV says, "But the Advocate, the Holy Spirit, whom the Father will send in my name, will teach you all things and will remind you of everything I've said to you." As you pursue getting spiritually stronger, is anything tripping you up? Are spiritual rhythms feeling like pressure instead of an invitation? Here's what I want to remind you. If you have a relationship with Jesus, then you have a good counselor available to you at all times. When you are feeling overwhelmed by what to do next, or that hint of guilt is creeping in, you have a helper, an advocate available to you because Holy Spirit lives within you. My friend, Pastor Alex Seeley, recently said, "We're seeking so much human counsel right now, but Jesus sent us another counselor, guide, and teacher. Holy Spirit, the all-knowing God, is available to you always." Spiritual rhythms aren't meant to create stress in your life like another thing to add to your calendar. They're meant to create greater intimacy with God.
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just say that I am so thankful for you listening to K-Love. Like, you could be doing 100 million other things, but yet here you are. You chose to tune in, and that is awesome. Here's Leanna Crawford, Honest.

0: Okay, if you have been secretly thinking, I wish there were a K-Love merch store, well, the time has come. That was Kane, Living Water on K-Love. I'm Monica, and I don't know if you've checked it out yet, but it's at klove.com and then click shop. 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
2: Somewhere in your world right now, something is quietly going right. A good song. A green light. A message from someone who loves you. Do not let it slip by unnoticed. The good stuff counts too. Sometimes you don't need a bigger blessing. You just need to notice the one already in front of you. A little hope for your day. From K-Love.
3: It's been a really hard year. I was just so thankful for the music. It reminded me that while I was in my deepest, darkest hours, that I have hope through Jesus. That, I mean, I've lost everybody, my mom, my dad, my brother, but I know that I will see all of them again. And the music just reminds me every day that I'm not alone, even though I feel like I am. Jesus is with me, and he never leaves me.
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4: Think about the moments that you put exclamation points on in your life. 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We're having a baby. Pumpkin spice lattes are back. But nothing you experience will ever compare to the goodness of God. 1 Chronicles 16:32 declares, "Let the sea and everything in it shout his praise. Let the fields and their crops burst out with joy." And so should we, because God is so good. I'm Scott, and that's your Verse of the Day on K-Love.

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0: You know, it's amazing the power of prayer, even when we don't get God's timeline. That was Jeremy Camp, Revival on K-Love. I'm Monica, and I don't believe in coincidences. You know, when there is an alignment, usually that because God is in the middle of it. And a friend of mine, Heather, just reached out to me. She's so just blessed. She said that her young adult son reached out and said, "Hey, Mom, you know, I don't really want a whole lot of people to know about this, but I have been struggling with trying to quit vaping." And he said, "I would struggle every day and not be able to quit." And he goes, "One day, just a couple of days ago, I don't have any desire to smoke anymore." He goes, "It's amazing. I've been exercising. I've been walking. Even the guy next to me is vaping at work and it doesn't entice me at all." Well, coincidentally, my friend had quit drinking just 8 days ago. And she prays for her kids all the time. But I was just wondering, maybe because she is clear that God responded differently. I don't know. I don't know. I'm not a theologian. I'm not God. I don't know. But I tell you what, when she texted me, tears were running down my face because God is amazingly faithful.
1: 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The official K-Love merch store is now open. Yay! 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
3: 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I mean, those are all good things, but according to the Bible, there is one thing that is better than all the others: wisdom. Proverbs 1 begins, "These are the wise sayings of Solomon, written down so that we'll know how to live well and right, to understand what life means and where it's going." If you want to live well, you need wisdom. It's better than a promotion. It's better than a raise. It's better than more time, more energy, or more

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You know, I don't know if I thought when I came to Jesus years ago that things would just be perfect after that. But here's what I know. If you're struggling, that's normal. We are constantly a work in progress. Here's Crowder with Still on K-Love.

0: Okay, almost cried again in the gym today. That was Francesca Battistelli. He will on K-Love. Monica, if you have ever thought to yourself, you know, I think I'm doing pretty good. And then you go out into a different area. Maybe it's the gym. Maybe it's somewhere else. And you realize, no, I'm not. That's exactly what happened today. I went to a team training class, new instructor, and we had to do these squats. And I wasn't bending very far because my knees just felt like they didn't want to bend. And so he comes over, he's like, I see you're struggling, so maybe you should just set down the weights and do body weight instead, because we're going to want to get down really low. He's super sweet. Like, I almost think he was a pastor. And I realized it's because I didn't feel like it. So I tried again, went a lot lower. But I don't know what it was when he came over to me. I wanted to cry in a good way, but also in a humble way. Like, I'm not where I think I am at all. And sometimes it's that way with God. Like, we think we're good. We're living our best life. We're trusting him 100%. And he's like, no, you're not. No, actually, you're living in fear. Actually, you're not fully trusting me. And I want you to.
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4: 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And before you listen to Wake Up Sleeper, let me tell you where it came from. We're shaken to the sound of our chains breaking. It's a reminder that God is not done with me yet. Wake up, sleeper. God's not done with you yet. No matter where you come from or what you're going through, there will never be another you in the history of mankind or me. Take advantage of it. Wake up. Live your life to the fullest because of what God has done for you. That's what Wake Up Sleeper is about.
5: 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And it's helped me so much. And it's helped me grow closer to God and stay grounded in my faith. I get to worship him and feel his spirit.
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so important that we don't try to do this whole thing called life alone. Fellowship is so important. Andrew Rip, Jervis Campbell, hold me up. It's K-Love.

I feel like this song is just a total surrender to, okay, God, it's all you. It's all you. Here's Katie Nicole. Have your way on K-Love.

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K-Love.

Such a powerful reminder that if you have walked away from God, if you struggled, any of it, it's okay. God is always going to give you another chance, and he's always going to be there for you, waiting with open arms. Jamie McDonald with Tori Kelly, A Million Chances on Kayla. There are

0: 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And every picture they come back with is like sideways or too dark and you're so frustrated. Well, good news. I'll tell you more in just a second. Jamie McDonald, A Million Chances with Tori Kelly. It's Kate Love. I'm Monica. And the good news is the friend that you sent to see the live at the Greek Theater in Los Angeles, we actually came back with some really good footage. And you can check it out. 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
4: 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That's why forgiveness matters so deeply. Forgiveness does not say the wound didn't matter. It releases the burden of vengeance into God's hands. At the cross, Jesus prayed for those who were crucifying him. 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
6: 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We're having a baby. Pumpkin spice lattes are back.
5: But nothing you experience will ever compare to the goodness of God. 1 Chronicles 16:32 declares, "Let the sea and everything in it shout his praise. Let the fields and their crops burst out with joy." And so should we, because God is so good. I'm Scott, and that's your verse of the day on K-Love.

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You don't have to strive. Colton Dixon, the love I have for you on K-Love.

You know, getting bold in your faith can look like wearing a Jesus shirt to the gym, or maybe even sharing your faith with a coworker. Here's Matthew West, Unashamed, on K-Love.

0: You know what's awesome is to listen to Third Days cry out to Jesus and just sit there and cry. Like, just God tears. That was Sanctus Real. My God is still the same. It's Caleb. I'm Monica. And I've been listening to a lot of what I consider sort of old school Caleb because my son, who's a teenager, loves it. He loves like Casting Crowns, Voice of Truth, and Third Day, and Jeremy Camp, and, you know, older Brandon Heath. Loves it all. And I wonder seriously, because I was pregnant with him when a lot of those songs were coming out. I'm like, do you remember these songs from when you were in the womb or what was going on? I bring all of that up because of Caleb Eras. You know, that song that just walked you through with God's help, maybe a tough season or a happy time. You can hear it again on Caleb Eras. I'm talking Rich Mullins to Chris Tomlin, to Lauren Daigle. It's the best of every era of Caleb. And you can stream Caleb Eras now at Caleb.com or on the Caleb app.
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2: 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Joy is not a guilty pleasure. Honestly, it's kind of the whole point. 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
5: 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And that was amazing to me.
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6: Think about the moments that you put exclamation points on in your life. We just got married. We're having a baby. Pumpkin spice lattes are back. But nothing you experience will ever compare to the goodness of God. 1 Chronicles 16:32 declares, "Let the sea and everything in it shout his praise. Let the fields and their crops burst out with joy." And so should we, because God is so good. I'm Scott, and that's your verse of the day on K-Love.

sometimes you're not sitting in the church pew going, everything is great. You're actually like, actually, things are not good at all. God help. Mercy me. Make it well. It's Kayla.

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1: I don't know if you've ever lived without Jesus, but I can tell you as somebody who has, and things were so just dark without him. Aren't you just grateful for Jesus and the fact that we can look forward to brighter days? Here's Blessing Offer.

0: Amen. Blessing offer brighter days on K-Love. I'm Monica. Just talking a few minutes ago about life without Jesus. And I can remember it wasn't pretty. Thank you, Jesus. We have him. We have that light. We have that direction. We have him. What an incredible gift. We also have the gift of the K-Love app. I know that's a kind of a random thing to throw in there, but seriously, remember back way back in the dark ages when we used to have to carry those huge boom boxes on our shoulders? Okay, I never actually did that, but still, we don't have to carry anything on our shoulders anymore. We just have to get out the old smartphone, push the button that says App Store, and download the free K-Love app, and instantly, we are surrounded by Christian music. We are surrounded by the opportunity to pray for others and have them pray for us. We have spiritual resources. 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

0: He does. On the days you find yourself sitting alone at church and don't want to be, he's right there with you. On the days you're overwhelmed with everyone's opinions and thoughts about your life, he is ready to listen. On the days you're wrestling with guilt and shame over the unhealthy pattern you thought you'd overcome, he's ready to hear about it and extend grace. He knows you and he knows your name. Jesus thought of you as he hung on the cross, and his sacrifice changed everything for you and me. Thanks be to God.
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0: see me through it.
1: If you have struggled with addiction, like the lead singer of We Are Messengers has, Darren Mulligan, then you get how good God is. Even when we fail, even when we, you know, have a setback, God is still with us. And in fact, it was that idea that drew Darren to write this song. Here he is with We Are Messengers, 1,000 times. I'm Kayla.

So totally random, but today happens to be National Techies Day, a day to honor technology professionals and encourage youth to enter tech field. So happy Techies Day. Here's Zach Williams. Wait for me. I'm Kayla.

0: It's so nice to know when you ask somebody to pray for you that they actually pray for you. That was Phil Wickham. This is our God on K-Love. I'm Monica, and I'm looking right now on the K-Love app where you just click faith and you can pray for other people. And right now, Sarah Lee is asking for prayer that she would be cured of her leukemia and then her recovery would go well with no major issues. And so, Lord, we just lift up Sarah Lee. Lord, thank you for all of the modern medicine that we have. Thank you, God, that with the right protocol and with the power of your Holy Spirit, Sarah Lee can be cured. She can be healed. She can be in remission. Lord, we thank you in advance for a miracle for Sarah Lee. In Jesus' name, amen. You have a prayer request, let us know, klove.com or the K-Love app.
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2: 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Dance in the kitchen. Laugh at your own joke. 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Permission granted. Signed, everybody at K-Love. You don't need a reason to have a little fun. Now go enjoy some. Because everybody needs a lift sometimes. K-Love.
3: Literally, God saved my life. I was in a really dark place, and the only thing that I had was K-Love, and it encouraged me to read my Bible and get involved with my church and be a part of my community, which then just brought God into my life even more. This allowed me to witness to other people. You make a huge impact. You know, I'm just riding down the road just praising God.
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And it's important to be thirsty for Jesus just because of who he is. Here's Kane, Living Water on K-Love.

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1: You know what's funny is that, I don't know, maybe you're like this too, where I resist doing the right thing for myself because I think it's going to inconvenience me or I'm going to miss out on something, when doing the right thing always is the best thing. Here's Micah Tyler with Different. I don't

0: to watch me burn.
1: If you love the idea of being on a panel that helps to pick the music that we play on K-Love, we need you. That was for King and Country with World on Fire. I'm Monica, and I personally love this. You get a little email, and you get to answer a survey. Listen to little snippets of songs that we play on K-Love and vote. Let us know, yes, I love this, or no, don't ever play this again, or whatever, somewhere in between. And then we take what you have to say, and we make decisions on what we play. 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
4: 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When pain is present, God is somehow absent. But listen to 1 Peter 1:8. 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

0: What I love about your kids is that they are constantly trying to surprise you.
1: Oh.
0: K-Love, we're Carlos and Amy. My son.
1: Oh, boy.
0: Said, Dad, I got a letter sent home that you need to see.
1: Oh, no.
0: And your brain goes to, what did you do?
1: The absolute worst thing possible.
0: Amy, he shows me this note.
1: Uh-oh.
0: This is my youngest, by the way. This is Judah. He's seven. He's in the first grade.
1: Okay.
0: And it's a note that says, I love you.
2: Oh.
1: Oh.
0: You kiss? Yes?
1: No!
0: Question mark?
1: No! Who is the note from?
0: It is in the sweetest, girliest... I'm not going to say the little girl's name in case mom or dad listens. She may listen. I won't ever embarrass her. But this little sweet girl has a crush on Judah, and Judah doesn't know what to do.
1: Okay, here's the big question. Did he mark a box? Did he mark yes or no about the kisses?
0: No, he ran away. He ran straight to dad like, Dad, what do I do with this? I got this letter. It was given to me at school. What now? And I said, well, son, one, we ain't kissing anybody.
1: Uh-huh.
0: Okay, you're going to hold those in for a little bit. And two, we're taking this straight to your mother.
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5: 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But really, Revival, it started with us. It started with our heart, saying, God, I want to walk in holiness and truly stepping out in that. Revival begins with our heart. So check your heart and say, God, what do you want to do with me so I can walk in the fullness of who you are?
7: It's been a really hard year. 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That, I mean, I've lost everybody, my mom, my dad, my brother, but I know that I will see all of them again. And the music just reminds me every day that I'm not alone, even though I feel like I am. Jesus is with me and he never leaves me.
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8: Think about the moments that you put exclamation points on in your life. We just got married. We're having a baby. Pumpkin spice lattes are back. But nothing you experience will ever compare to the goodness of God. 1 Chronicles 16:32 declares, "Let the sea and everything in it shout his praise. Let the fields and their crops burst out with joy." And so should we, because God is so good. I'm Scott, and that's your verse of the day on K-Love.

0: back to your very first crush.
1: Murphy.
0: Murphy?
1: Yeah.
0: Amy remembers. K-Love or Carlos and Amy, I don't remember.
1: You don't?
0: I just know what happened.
1: Uh-oh, what happened?
0: Like, it got out that I had a crush on a girl.
1: Sure.
0: And I looked like a Hispanic Steve Urkel.
1: Oh.
0: Only skinnier and nerdier, if that were possible.
1: Okay, and the suspenders and all.
0: It was bad.
1: Oh, boy.
0: I remember just, like, she thought it was gross that I had a crush on her.
1: Oh.
0: And she told her friends, and it was like soul crushing for me.
1: Hurtful.
0: Because of the words that were said.
1: Yeah.
0: My son Judah, someone has a crush on him. Gave him a little note. He brought it home from school. The note said, "I love you. Kiss yes," or "Do you kiss yes?" And I was like, "Judah, okay, the answer to that question is no, you do not."
1: In the first grade? Come on.
0: Not yet, son.
1: Uh-uh.
0: Hold your horses. To be fair, he doesn't want to. But I did tell him, and my wife and I sat down with him and told him, like, hey, this is a great opportunity to let your words be words that heal
1: yes.
0: and help
1: yes.
0: and not make her feel bad for having a crush.
1: Well, I think when you're nervous or don't know what to do, sometimes you say things that maybe aren't the best words to use.
0: Yeah. And I said, look, you can be friends. Tell her, I like being your friend.
1: Uh-huh.
0: We're going to be great friends. And I mean, yes, when you're in high school and you hear friend zone, it hits different.
1: Sure.
0: Right? But you're in the first grade. But it's a chance to put into practice words that will help and words that heal and not using words that hurt. And trust me, as adults, we need that lesson sometimes.

0: On the nights you're falling all to pieces, you can bring your lonely heart to Jesus. What if I told you that I believe it?
1: Here's a song that's about to be stuck in your head.
2: This song is my jam.
1: K-Love.

0: thankful for you.
1: There are some lessons you have to learn the hard way. I feel like that's where a song like that, God, I'm just grateful for you.
2: Yeah.
1: Is that reminder that no matter where I may find myself today, I know God can get me out.
2: Yeah.
1: We're Carlos and Amy. This is K-Love. And Tasha's got a brand new show called Meet Me in the Valley on On Demand.
2: 3 days in Death Valley. I can't even imagine what she experienced.
1: And I think, too, just if you've ever been in a valley, and I'm not even talking spiritual right now. I'm talking like literal. When you look up, you wonder, how do I get out of here?
2: It feels so overwhelming. And in that moment, you realize, I can't do this on my own.
1: And a lot of us will come to a place where we just run out of our own strength.
2: Yeah.
1: And some people make terrible decisions from those spots. But when you can choose instead to reach out of your own self and reach up to God, you find a strength you never knew you had. Because you finally tap into the one who gives you the strength in the first place.
2: Isn't that the time, though, that it's most glorious? Because you realize there's nothing in me that made this possible. It was only God.
1: And I can tell you, as someone who has made a lot of mistakes in life, from the ending of my first marriage and a lot of mistakes in between then to where I am now, I hit rock bottom, not once, but a few times. I had to make sure I was actually at the bottom, I guess. Like, Lord, is this it? I'm going to test the ground. Let me see if I can go lower. Oh, I can still find a lower spot. Awesome. This is fantastic. Oh. Why? Because you're reaching into yourself. And it wasn't until I said, Lord, I'm going to reach up to you, that that began the climbing out of the spot I found myself in. And I'm someone who's going to tell you today that if you want to sing a song like that from Chandler Moore, God, I'm just grateful for you with a new kind of vigor, it starts with climbing out of the pit you find yourself in. It starts with letting go of the old stuff that you used to cling to and finding a new hope in Jesus, a new hope in Christ. And if any of that is new for you, if you're like, okay, how do I begin this? How do I even start? Would you call and talk to one of our pastors? Because like right now you can talk to somebody who will not only just talk to you about the Lord, but point you to him and help you figure out what a relationship with him starts like.
2: I love that realization that you are not alone.
1: Yeah.
2: No matter how rock bottom or how deep you are, you can reach one of our pastors. Talk with them. It's 800-525-5683.
1: Look, a relationship with Jesus, that is the only decision that actually matters for your eternity. And you can make that right now.
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5: 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But the gospel tells a different story. Think about Peter. On the night Jesus was arrested, Peter denied even knowing him. If anyone had reason to drown in regret, it was Peter. But after the resurrection, Jesus restored him. The man who failed publicly became the man who boldly proclaimed the gospel. That's the power of grace. Your worst moment does not define your life. God's mercy does. 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

0: would love to pray with you. 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

0: Oh, positive, encouraging K-Love. We're Carlos and Amy and Allie.
1: Yes.
2: Oh, no.
0: Up next, we'll see how you two do. It's I Should Have Known That.
1: Oh,
3: I love the enthusiasm.
1: Me too.

0: morning. We are Carlos and Amy on K-Love.
1: It's stuff you know, or at least you've heard once or twice. We call the game I Should Have Known That. Easy trivia. Amy Alley, round one.
0: Rock it and roll it.
1: Miles per hour is a measurement of a car's speed. What is Mickey's a speed measurement for?
2: What? Is this a trick question?
1: Nope.
2: Amy, do you know this one?
0: Toodles?
1: Toodles?
2: Mickey Mouse?
0: Oh, yeah.
1: Oh, Toodles.
0: Yeah.
1: How fast is Toodles getting to me? No. It's an actual measurement of speed. It's an actual measurement for something.
2: Mickey's, I feel like, has something to do with a vehicle, and it's the windpipe coming out of pipe.
1: The windpipe.
2: I don't know.
1: The pipe that has the... No, your computer mouse.
2: Oh, my
1: Your computer
2: goodness.
1: Mouse
0: Why were we thinking
1: has
0: Disney?
1: A measurement called Mickey's.
2: No way.
1: I wow. told you this is easy, guys. Easy stuff.
0: That's not easy. Not a single person knew that.
1: Which NFL team has a plant for a logo?
0: Oh, I know. That's a Christmas tree. It's a...
2: Serious?
0: Sanford.
1: The Sanfords.
2: No, Stanford.
1: Go, Sanford.
2: You're thinking Stanford.
0: Yeah.
2: Yeah.
0: Right?
2: You
0: Amy,
2: are right.
0: The Christmas tree.
1: That's a college team.
0: Oh.
1: Did you Stanford.
0: Just say football?
1: Which NFL team has a plant for a logo?
0: Yep.
2: I think it is Amy Joe.
0: No.
2: I think
1: the Dolphins.
2: The Ferns. I don't know.
1: The Ferns.
2: I don't know it. Ferns.
1: The Ferns.
2: Yes.
1: Go Ferns. You know, it'd be a great like hedge of protection joke in there somewhere.
2: It would. Yeah.
1: It's the New Orleans Saints. They have a fleur-de-lis on the side of their helmet.
2: My goodness.
0: Oh.
2: I didn't know that's an actual plant though.
1: Which bird is the most popular state bird?
0: Cardinal.
1: Yes, the northern cardinal.
2: Oh, Amy Jo, oh.
0: I do love the cardinal. I believe. No, that's not Iowa's bird. Never mind.
1: You caught yourself because it's not. All right, last question. How many grapes go into a typical bottle of wine?
2: Oh, I would say like 400.
0: That's good. I remember Lucy, remember? And she went in and mm-hmm. squished all the grapes.
1: She did.
0: I'm going to say 1,000.
1: 1,000.
0: Yep.
1: Around 700.
2: Oh, okay.
1: 700.
0: Right in
2: the middle.
0: Right in between.
2: Mm-hmm.
0: We're so
2: all right.
0: smart.
1: Let's go relook at some NFL team logos
2: yeah.
1: and come back with round two next.
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0: positive, encouraging K-Love. We are Carlos and Amy.
1: All right, round two, final round of our easy trivia game. Stuff you've heard at least once or twice.
0: So easy.
1: It's called I Should Have Known That. Amy, Allie, here we go. How long does a typical dollar bill last? How long are they in circulation? Not in your wallet. Because Allie's like, not very long.
0: No. 33 years.
1: Mm-mm.
2: I think that they're probably in circulation for, I think it's like 45.
1: 45 years?
2: Yeah, because I've seen some pretty old crumbly ones.
1: Around 6 years.
2: Serious?
1: That's it.
0: No, I've seen with tape on them.
2: Yeah, same.
1: Average. Okay. There are the ones you find from like the middle of nowhere.
0: Yeah.
1: And, you know. All right. What is a group of bunnies called?
2: Cuties is what they are to me.
0: We have some in our garden. I'm going to say hoppers.
1: A group of hoppers. No. It is a very cute name, though.
2: Yeah?
1: A fluffle.
0: That's even cuter.
2: I've never even heard of that. That's adorable. So cute.
1: All right. What is the antonym for the word tame?
2: Untamed. Antonym.
0: I don't even know what an antonym is. Calm.
1: It's a synonym.
0: Okay.
1: The antonym is the opposite, which would be
0: fierce.
1: Wild.
2: I mean, if you're wild, you're untamed, though.
1: I mean,
2: let's be real.
1: Let's not use the same word in the word.
2: Okay, fine.
1: All right. When you use the prefix RE, what does that mean?
0: Go back.
2: Oh, regarding. Right?
1: No, like in
0: like
1: a word.
0: When you start like rewind.
2: Oh.
1: Rewind.
2: Oh.
1: Reborn.
2: Yeah, okay.
0: Again.
1: Redone.
2: Yeah,
1: again.
2: Is it again?
1: Yes. I love when Amy just stumbles into the answer, not realizing she's given the correct answer.
2: Good job.
1: Well done.
0: I do that a lot.
1: It's like when you do it again.
0: I know.
1: Yeah, that's the meaning.

0: Amy, you've been cooking for your family for decades.
1: Yes.
0: And you forget the most basic rule of any kitchen.
2: Okay, do I need to wash my hands?
3: Oh, I assume you did. You're in my kitchen.
2: I didn't.
3: Okay, cut.
1: Yep.
0: Whose kitchen was Amy in?
1: Uh-huh.
0: We're talking world famous. That's next on K-Love.

0: Not everything you put on your bucket list is all it's cracked up to be.
1: Oh.
0: K-Love, where Carlos and Amy's been on this journey, 50 things before she turns 50.
1: For over a year, we've been working on this.
0: And you've knocked out quite a few things.
1: I have.
0: Now, recently, Amy went to go try her hand at making real pizza from scratch.
2: Hey, you can come in my kitchen anytime.
3: I love it.
1: It was so much fun.
0: The video of her time at Lou Malnati's kitchen, like Lou Malnati's deep dish pizza.
1: Yes.
0: A Chicago icon.
1: Yes.
0: Is on our Instagram page now at K-Love Morning Show.
1: And it was so much scarier and so much more delicious than I ever imagined, but I'm really glad that I did it. I don't know if I'll ever be able to do it again.
0: Probably not. Mark, who's just amazing, Mark Malnati, fired Amy, I think, twice.
1: I know. He did. But every time he brought me back.
0: He did. Like, his family was so sweet.
1: Yes.
0: That pizza was amazing. And we had such a great time. But, Amy, in all of your 50 before 50 journeys you've done so far.
1: Yes.
0: What's been kind of your favorite? You have a favorite?
1: My favorite. Oh.
0: Was it the pizza? Because that was mine. I ain't gonna lie, that pizza was dope.
1: Because you got a lot of pieces of pizza.
0: I'm not in the video at all. Why? Because I'm behind the camera eating the pizza.
1: Oh, I have so many favorites, but I think my absolute favorite, I'm going to have to say, was a rock climbing.
0: You got 4 feet off the ground.
1: I know. But here's the reason why. Because it inspired my son, and it opened up our relationship to new things, because now we did this little trip to go rock climbing. Now he's asking to go on more trips with Mama.
0: Oh, Allie, you see what's happening here, right?
1: Mm-hmm.
0: She's like, wait. I can use this
1: list
0: that's right. to manipulate my children into more time with me.
1: Yes.

0: When you challenge yourself to try new things, I think you learn a whole lot about yourself.
1: Sure do.
0: K-Love, where Carlos and Amy has done her 50 before 50 bucket list. Yes. We're down to the final days of it.
1: I know.
0: What was the toughest one of all the ones you did?
1: That's such an easy answer because it is the 50 days without sugar.
0: What do you think you learned from that experience?
1: I learned that it's hard, and I learned that addiction is a real thing because I am addicted to sugar, and the withdrawals and everything that I felt, it was a battle.
0: I'll tell you, that was probably the angriest I've ever seen Amy.
1: Angry?
0: Amy, you were 99.9% of the time like the sweetest, kindest person you'll ever meet.
1: Oh no.
0: But that 0.1% became about 80% for 50 days.
1: But isn't that funny though? The things that you have to fight for are the things that are most beneficial. Like my body, I lost 15 pounds. My inflammation went. I know it's the right thing. Sugar's bad. But it was so hard.
0: I know your prayer life probably went up a ton.
1: It sure did.
0: I know mine and Allie's did too.
2: It did, absolutely.
1: Thanks.
0: We were praying for Amy a lot.
2: Every day.
0: Like, nice. Lord, cover her with heavenly sugar or something because she is not that sweet right now.
3: We've been keeping a secret.
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6: In high school, the yearbook team works to document everything that happens at your school that year. 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You may think you need to be a writer or a creative to get into journaling, but anybody can do it. 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You get to create the process. And hear me, you cannot journal your way to God's love, but you can document how His love has changed you. When we document what God is up to, it allows us to see patterns. 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
11: In our complete story, you're going to hear how Pastor T says God can use you. 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
13: Think about the moments that you put exclamation points on in your life.
14: We just got married. We're having a baby. Pumpkin spice lattes are back.
13: But nothing you experience will ever compare to the goodness of God. 1 Chronicles 16:32 declares, "Let the sea and everything in it shout His praise. Let the fields and their crops burst out with joy." And so should we, because God is so good. I'm Scott, and that's your verse of the day on K-Love.

0: There are certain things in your home that you wouldn't think would make you cry, but then they do. K-Love, we're Carlos and Amy's 50 Before 50 bucket list. You refinished a piece of furniture and you cried your way through it.
1: So this piece of furniture...
0: She's already crying.
2: I know, Amy.
1: This piece of furniture is 20 years old and... I remember putting all of our pennies together because we wanted to buy the very best furniture for our boys for their nursery. And so we bought it before Eli was born, and it's the changing table. And I wanted to keep it. We sold their crib, but I wanted to keep the changing table. And I sanded it down. And as I was sanding, I started to cry because I could imagine this changing table in every single bedroom and every single boy as we were changing them and all the mess and all the excitement and all the
0: every time you got peed on.
1: Yes. And please don't fall off when they would stand up in the middle of a diaper change and all the things. And I cried the entire time, but I finished it. And I'm so proud of myself for doing it. And now we're going to have that for the rest of our lives.
0: Oh. And I think the beautiful thing here is the memories have been tied to it.
1: Oh,
0: because
1: yes.
0: You got a freshman, a senior, and then a sophomore in college.
1: Yes. And so the memories, and now realizing they're like grown men, but every time I look at it, I just see them again as my little babies.

0: dictionary.
1: You've heard the name a thousand times. You assume everybody knows how to pronounce it, but not my mom. Caleb, we are Carlos and Amy, and my mom was at a birthday party, and she was so excited because she ran into the server who reminded her of her grandson, Max. So she's talking to him nonstop, and he kept coming back to the table, refilling her tea.
2: Aww.
1: And finally, she looked at his name tag and said, "You're just such a kind young man. I have never seen your name before. It's so unique and beautiful. Can you please pronounce it for me?"
3: It's Mark. My name is Mark.
1: Actually,
3: I just spell it with a C.
1: Carlos pretty close because he looks at her and he said, but he's a little confused. "You mean Liam? My name is
3: Liam."
2: Liam. Stop it.
1: Liam. And my mom was just went on and on about, "Oh, this is the nicest name. I've never heard this name." So when she's explaining it to me, she said, "Well, have you ever heard of it?" And I'm like, "Mom, my boys probably have 10 friends with their name Liam. So yeah, I know Liam."
3: Your mom needs to get out more. She needs to meet more boys.
1: But it is a new, I would guess it's kind of a newer name.
2: Yeah, not in her generation. That makes sense.
1: Right, it's not like George or Jim.
2: Yeah,
3: but isn't there like a famous, like Hemsworth? Isn't one of the Hemsworths to Liam?
2: He is.
1: He's like in his 40s, though. Yeah.
3: That one?
2: I think he's a younger guy.
3: Thor? No, Thor is Chris.
2: I think, yes, Thor is
3: the older one.
2: I just love that older people often have a hard time with names. My dad is one of those, too. And he was reading a book recently, and one of the characters, he was talking to me about the character, and he kept saying Chloe. And I'm like, I've never heard of that name before. And he kept saying it. I said, "Dad, I don't think that's the right name." And he's like, "Yeah, it's spelled C-H-L-O-E, Chloe."
3: Chloe.
2: And I'm like, "Yeah, that's Chloe, Dad."
3: No, wait, because I got...
2: Oh, no.
3: When you're reading a book, it doesn't always give you pronunciations.
2: Right. Fair.
3: And I, for a long time, mispronounced a name in a book until someone explained to me how it was actually pronounced.
2: Oh, no.
3: It was embarrassingly easy.
2: Uh-oh.
3: That's next on Caleb.
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6: Hey, this is Peter Burton. 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
8: I suffered a lot of trauma as a child, deal with some mental health issues because of that. And just one day I was flipping through the radio, found Caleb. It seems like every time I'm about to have a mental breakdown, there's just always a song that speaks to whatever I'm going through at that very moment. And it's helped me so much. And it's helped me grow closer to God and stay grounded in my faith. I get to worship Him and feel His Spirit.
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10: Think about the moments that you put exclamation points on in your life. We just got married. We're having a baby. Pumpkin spice lattes are back. But nothing you experience will ever compare to the goodness of God. 1 Chronicles 16:32 declares, "Let the sea and everything in it shout His praise. Let the fields and their crops burst out with joy." And so should we, because God is so good. I'm Scott, and that's your verse of the day on K-Love.

0: It's supposed to be an easy pronunciation, but if you don't know, how would you know?
1: That's right.
0: K-Love or Carlos Namie. Notice I didn't make fun of your mom.
1: But, well, because she didn't know how to pronounce Liam.
0: Well, if you've never seen it before.
1: Right, but she loves the name Liam.
0: How many Liams are in her hometown?
1: Good point.
0: See?
1: Yeah, like, in Nebraska. I don't know.
0: She, like, she, your mom's what, in her 70s?
1: Yes.
0: She's like getting out and meeting 25-year-old Liams.
2: No, she's not.
0: Time.
2: She knows Bobs and Marks and Jims.
1: Right. That's right.
2: Yeah.
0: Like, she knows Methuselah.
1: Yeah. No!
2: Stop it!
1: No, she's not that old.
0: She goes to church.
1: She does, yes.
0: Look, and that's the thing about this is I did not realize when I was reading a book how the name that is spelled L-E-V-I should be pronounced.
1: Okay, Levi.
0: Levi.
1: Yeah. Mm-hmm.
0: I'm reading this book,
1: oh,
0: and
1: no,
0: I'm like,
1: Carlos.
0: Oh, man, Levy. Bro, Levy. So I was talking to a friend of mine about this book. I was like, hey, yo, this book. Look, this is character named Levy. And he's like, Levy. I'm like, yeah, look. And he's like, bro, that's Levi. I'm like, that makes a lot more sense.

0: This might be one of the most inexplicable things Amy does.
1: Hey, is that a word?
0: Do you know what it means?
1: Inexplicable?
0: Okay, well, we'll teach Amy something next as you find out what she's doing on K-Love.

0: friends.
1: Everyone's got that one friend. That's just a little different.
2: But different is a good thing.
1: Amy, we love you.
2: I'm proud of being different.
1: And this is something that just broke my brain.
2: Uh-oh.
1: Amy.
2: Oh, no.
1: Only watches shows.
3: Oh, yeah.
1: That have already ended.
3: Which is so strange.
1: She's like, this morning she walks in, guys, I just started a brand new show. I'm like, oh, okay, what is it? Heart of Dixie.
2: Oh, it's real cute.
1: That show was out when I was like 25.
2: But here's my rules, and talk about driving you crazy. It drives my husband even more crazy because it really shortens the amount of shows we can watch. Because number one, if I can't watch it all the way through, I don't want to have to sit and wait. I'm very impatient, but mainly the main reason.
3: Oh no, Amy.
2: I forget. And if it's like a year and a half before the next season comes out, then I have to go back and watch seasons 1 through 3.
1: Now it's so much easier online. There's YouTube recap videos. There's all these different shows you can watch to tell you what you've missed. Now even the shows, when they come back, there's like a 5-minute recap.
3: That's
1: that
3: fair.
1: That they do to catch you all back up.
3: That's doing too much for Amy, though.
2: Yeah, that's way too much, Al.
1: But see, Amy wouldn't know that because she hasn't watched a brand new show since 1995.
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0: polite person, or so you thought. Kate Love, we are Carlos and Amy. These are polite habits that actually aren't polite, according to etiquette experts.
1: This is where I get into like my get off my lawn mode.
0: Oh no.
1: Because old man Carlos is like, these things are fine. Like, who says this is how things should be now?
0: Hey, just wait until you hear them, because a lot of these things I already do. Like greeting people with a hug or a kiss. I mean, that's how you do it. Your friends and your family.
1: I'm actually okay with that one.
2: Yeah, because you have a huge personal bubble, Carlos.
1: I'm the fist bump king. Like, I got levels for things. Oh. Like, I don't. You're all in on hugs day one. I'm like, let's work up to that.
0: This world has a solution, and it is Jesus and more hugs. I believe that. Replying thanks to a group email, it's not necessary, but you want to make sure they saw that you read it and you're like, thank you.
1: If you have ever coached youth anything, one of the most annoying things when we text the whole group, hey, here's practice times, what's happening? And no one says a word.
0: See, and you don't know. Did you see what I sent you?
1: I just let it go. I'm like, well, you better show up or your kid ain't playing.
0: And another thing you think is polite but not so polite is saying no worries. And I do that all the time. And so I looked into, okay, why is this rude? It implies that they were inconveniencing you in the first place when you say, no worries.
2: Okay.
1: That's why from now on, I'm just going to say, Hakuna Matata.
0: What?
1: It means no worries.
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4: 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And my friend Jervis Campbell and I wrote this song called Hold Me Up.
5: Hold me up, oh my Lord. 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
5: Oh my.
4: 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Very, very true. 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So I hope you love it.
6: 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Just helps clear my mind and remind me of the joy the Lord gives despite the

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0: Black Pal would rock a K-Love t-shirt.
1: Oh, yes, he would.
0: I wonder if he knows the merch store is open.
1: It is. And you could rock a K-Love t-shirt, too, and a sweatshirt as well. It's klove.com.

0: stay so long.
1: Maybe it's from the Bible or from a friend or from a book you once read, but there's somewhere in the back of your head a quote you will never forget. I have the 50 greatest quotes of all time. We're going to see how well Amy and Allie remember them next on K-Love.
2: Ooh.

0: These are quotes you should never forget. K-Love, we're Carlos and Amy. They've released a list of what they say are the 50 greatest quotes ever.
1: Okay.
0: So we'll start with this. I need you to finish the quote.
2: Oh, no.
0: I'll start it. You wrap it up. This from FDR, Franklin D. Roosevelt once said, "The only thing we have to fear is
1: fear itself." So smart.
0: Mm-hmm. Well done. The great one, Wayne Gretzky, once said, "You miss 100% of the what?"
2: Shots you don't take.
0: Shots you never take.
2: You never take. Good old Wayne Gretzky.
1: Keep all your teeth.
2: Yeah.
0: Michael Jordan, the GOAT, said, "I failed over and over and over again in my life, and..."
1: Try it again.
0: No.
2: "And he learned a lot.
0: And that is why I succeed."
2: Oh.
0: Failure, the great teacher.
2: That's good.
0: All right, last one from Theodore Roosevelt.
1: Okay.
0: "Do what you can with what you have."
2: Do what you can with what you have while you have it.
1: I don't know. That was good. That was good.
0: That's Allie's version, and I like it. Because you never know. One day, you might not have it. No.
1: Repeat it.
0: "Do what you can with what you have."
1: And do it well.
2: Ooh, that's good too.
0: That's also good. But it's "do what you have." Do what you can with what you have where you are.
2: Oh. Where Theodore you are. I like that.
0: All right, final round. Finish the quote next on K-Love.
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5: 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They woke him and they asked a powerful question. "Do you not care if we die?" Have you ever questioned God's care? I mean, prayers may go unanswered or God seems absent and you wonder, like, do I even matter to him at all? Well, here's how Jesus responded. He said, "Oh, you of little faith." And then he commanded the storm to be still. One day Jesus will calm your storm as well. But in the meantime, he can calm you. Don't jump ship. Don't lose hope. Be still and have faith that God not only cares about you, but that he is with you.
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6: Think about the moments that you put exclamation points on in your life. "We just got married. We're having a baby. Pumpkin spice lattes are back." But nothing you experience will ever compare to the goodness of God. 1 Chronicles 16:32 declares, "Let the sea and everything in it shout his praise. Let the fields and their crops burst out with joy." And so should we, because God is so good. I'm Scott, and that's your verse of the day on K-Love.

0: These are going to make you feel good. Caleb, we're Carlos and Amy. It's a list of the greatest quotes of all time. We'll see how well you remember them. Amy, Allie trying to finish the quote.
1: We're doing great so far.
2: We are.
0: Audrey Hepburn once said, "Nothing is impossible. The word itself says,
2: I'm possible."
0: There you go.
2: It's a guess.
1: Really? Wow, Amy Jo.
0: 100%.
2: Hold on.
0: Maya Angelou once said, "Try to be a rainbow
2: and shine bright."
3: Jesus loves you. We'll never flood the earth again.
0: Maya Angelou didn't say that.
3: Okay.
0: That's biblical, though. It says, "Try to be a rainbow in someone's cloud."
3: Oh, that's sweet.
1: I want to be
3: sweet,
1: that.
3: Maya.
0: "The best and most beautiful things in the world cannot be seen or even touched. They must be..."
3: Heard.
1: No?
0: No?
3: Okay.
2: Felt.
0: Felt with the heart.
3: Oh.
0: Helen Keller said that.
3: Oh. Very sweet.
0: Well done, you guys. Y'all did better at that than I thought.
1: Thank
0: that was good.
1: You.

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Holy October. I'm Randy. It's K-Love. Can you believe another new month together? I love that. But it does feel like it was just June, doesn't it? It's Crowder. It's Grave Robber. I'm K-Love.

0: Oh, our K-Love kids, they have been so busy. I'm Randy. It is K-Love. And what a great way for your kids to continue to know Jesus, to grow in that foundation, is to sing songs that celebrate him with kids just like themselves. And that is where K-Love Kids comes in. It's music your kids are going to love, paired with truth that points them straight to Jesus. They've got a new single out called Honestly, I Just Need Jesus. It's Tarian's hit. And wait till you hear their version. K-Love Kids, Jesus-centered, kid-powered. We love it so much. 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
3: My help comes from the Lord.
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3: Holding on to me.
4: Literally, God saved my life. I was in a really dark place, and the only thing that I had was K-Love, and it encouraged me to read my Bible and get involved with my church and be a part of my community, which then just brought God into my life even more. This allowed me to witness to other people. You make a huge impact. You know, I'm just riding down the road just praising God.
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5: Think about the moments that you put exclamation points on in your life. We just got married. We're having a baby. Pumpkin spice lattes are back. But nothing you experience will ever compare to the goodness of God. 1 Chronicles 16:32 declares, "Let the sea and everything in it shout his praise. Let the fields and their crops burst out with joy." And so should we, because God is so good. I'm Scott, and that's your Verse of the Day on K-Love.

0: The most important thing you can know in your heart is what Jesus says about you is true. Who I am to you, it's Ann Wilson now on K-Love.
1: The liar's whispering again. And lately it's been sounding like the truth. Sowing seeds of doubt up in my head. But those seeds of doubt ain't ever growing roots.

I first heard this song and instantly was like, oh my gosh, Jamie McDonald wrote a song for me. That's what I love about K-Love. God knows exactly what our hearts need to hear when they need to hear it. This is A Million Chances featuring Tori Kelly. It's K-Love.

0: It's an outside day. I can feel it. Oh, fall is in the air. Finally, cooler weather moving in a lot of places. And you can just, it just smells fresh and fallish. It's an outside day. I'm Randy. It's K-Love. I will be joining you on the porch for just that short walk and just taking in that fresh air today. There is absolutely nothing better. It doesn't have to be huge. You don't have to go on some giant mountain hike. Literally, just watch the birds. Look at the sky. Just walk around the yard with no particular destination. Don't worry what the neighbors are going to think. If they know you, they're just going to shake their head. They're not going to think a thing. But there is something so incredible about just remembering that the world existed before we started checking all of our notifications every 4 minutes. That the world is there for us if we could just get our noses out of our phones and start looking around. So enjoy an outside day today. I'm going to grab my flannel and I'm going to join you.
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4: 1 John 1:9 says, if we confess our sins, he is faithful and just and will forgive us our sins and purify us from all unrighteousness. Here's the thing. Confession isn't a script to memorize or a box to check off. It's not a spiritual performance where we say the right words in the right order and hope God responds. It's a relationship where we learn to come into agreement with what is already true. God is not waiting to be convinced about your sin. He already sees it clearly. And he's not confused about who you are either. He has already spoken. So confession becomes this place where we stop arguing, stop hiding, and stop editing the story. We agree with him about our sin, calling it what it is. We agree with him about ourselves, that we are deeply loved, fully known, and never beyond his grace. And we agree with him about what he's doing. He is faithful to forgive, to purify, and to keep forming us into people who look more like Jesus.
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4: 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Whatever is going right in your world, you don't have to brace for the other shoe to drop. 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Soak it up. 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We're over here cheering you on. A little hope for your day from K-Love.
5: It's been a really hard year. 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And the music just reminds me every day that I'm not alone, even though I feel like I am. 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

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You know, when you're trying to put the perfect hay bale and scarecrow together on the front porch with some pumpkins? Well, we got you. Listen to K-Love, you're going to know exactly what

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It matters. It helps shape the songs that we play on K-Love. 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We'll send you a link to sign up.

0: Caught myself doing it like 20 minutes ago. Caught myself doing it probably 20 minutes before that. Did it a lot yesterday. I'm Randy. It's K-Love. You know that thing where you're just scrolling through pictures of people doing all kinds of things while you're sitting there doing absolutely nothing. Ugh. And I thought, you know, maybe I should put the phone down and actually go have a life worth taking pictures of. You know, not a profound revelation, just perhaps a necessary one that I needed. Plus, I needed to get some steps, and my Apple Watch was yelling at me that it was time to stand.
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0: On the night you're falling all to pieces, you can bring your lonely heart to Jesus. What if I told you that I believe it?
1: Slow down. Smile more. Sing loud. It's the weekend on K-Love.

0: Sometimes I know it's hard. The one thing that you think is ruining your day won't matter tomorrow. I'm Randy, and I totally understand getting overwhelmed and frustrated when you're trying to tackle a lot of things. And sometimes I can let my entire day explode because of the tiniest thing. Like, I was putting my sneakers on the other day, my stinking shoelace broke. But it came at the end of like four other things that, you know, just kind of went wrong. And that was it. The shoelace broke. That's it. I basically give up on life because my shoelace broke. Maybe that's just the time to have a little giggle with Jesus and remind ourselves that today's problems don't get to write the whole story.
1: 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The one you've been wondering, okay, but seriously, where do I get one? Well, we heard you. The official K-Love merch store is open, and it's got tees, hoodies, hats, books, and more. So now you can look like you work at K-Love without actually having to work at K-Love. 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
2: Here's to the little wins. 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There's more good around you than you think. A little hope for your day. From K-Love. 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
4: Think about the moments that you put exclamation points on in your life. We just got married. We're having a baby. Pumpkin spice lattes are back. But nothing you experience will ever compare to the goodness of God. 1 Chronicles 16:32 declares, "Let the sea and everything in it shout his praise. Let the fields and their crops burst out with joy." And so should we, because God is so good. I'm Scott, and that's your verse of the day on K-Love.

If we look deeper, we see, despite the flaws, there's more good than bad, because Jesus made it that way. I'm Randy. It's K-Love. It is a beautiful life. It's Switchfoot.

0: Not every luxury has to cost a gajillion dollars. 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I'm Randy. It's Kaylev. And if you're like me, you get to the weekend after working hard all week and you want to do something. You want to go to a show or out to a big dinner or maybe take a road trip. And it can be expensive, so expensive these days. And I just want to like remind us to look around today at all the luxuries we can have that cost nothing and would probably fill us up more soul-wise than a big dinner would or a fancy show that really breaks the bank. 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The fall surprise. 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Or getting the perfect parking spot today if you're running late. We spend so much time thinking about the big things we can do because we think they're going to fill us up, bring us all this joy, when sometimes I think life is mostly held together by the tiny little victories. So look for those victories today that cost nothing, but man, they're worth their weight in gold.
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2: I'm trying to slow down as I pray the Lord's Prayer. I just left my house where a burst pipe has made for no ceiling in the dining room, no floors in the living room, dining room, or kitchen. But the subfloor is exposed, and I've got this opportunity before it gets covered to write on it. I want to write the Lord's Prayer right as I walk in the door. Let it be the prayer that welcomes anyone into my home. Maybe in some supernatural way, it will help someone grow in their own prayer life just by having that one prayer under their feet. If you've ever felt completely stuck in your prayer life, the Lord's Prayer is the perfect place to land. Maybe prayer still feels like this intimidating, unknown thing to you, and that's okay. Let the Lord's Prayer be this anchor to ground you as you talk to God. A unifying prayer we can all agree on that humbles us to a place of surrender. What a gift when we don't know how to pray.
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It's K-Love. I'm Randy. Today, do this. Let go of that one small thing that you've just had to carry all week, even if it wrestles you back. Let it go and just breathe in all of this music that God is playing for you on K-Love.

0: Have you bought anything yet? 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I love all the stuff. I'm Randy. 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
1: 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And it's helped me so much. And it's helped me grow closer to God and stay grounded in my faith. I get to worship Him and feel His Spirit.
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1: Lately I've been reeling, watching the nightly news. Don't seem to find the rhythm, just wanna sing the blues. Feels like a song that never

0: It's K-Love and football, not the same without nachos. Just saying. But I get it. If you've had too many, you might be at that point right now. Listen to the songs. Calorie free. No winners, no losers. They're good for you.
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4: On a scale of 1 to 10, what's your stress level? I mean, on average, people say 5. But what can you do when your stress level tops out at 9 or 10 or 11? Here's a surprising and simple answer. Just make a decision. Stress is often the result of a decision not yet made. The bigger the decision, the bigger the stress. Should I take the job? How will I pay for school? What am I going to do about my child or my health or my relationship or my marriage? And these kind of open mind loops just wear us down and stress us out. Proverbs 3:6 says, "Seek his will in all you do, and he will show you which path to take." Peace is not found in just seeking certainty.

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3: 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Pumpkin spice lattes are back.
2: But nothing you experience will ever compare to the goodness of God. 1 Chronicles 16:32 declares, "Let the sea and everything in it shout his praise. Let the fields and their crops burst out with joy." And so should we, because God is so good. I'm Scott, and that's your verse of the day on K-Love.
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Hey there, I'm Christina. Look, there are times when it is hard to come up with words to pray. And thank God we don't have to. Jesus is all we need. Jesus. Jesus. I know.

If you're doing this weekend on your own, again, making meals, folding laundry, holding it all together, you are seen. 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

0: a single guy, do you feel when the seasons change? Do you emotionally respond or react to, because I just talked about this, about the, I'm good with my singleness. I really am. But I noticed last week there was a little bit of this twinge of loneliness. And I'm like, man, it would be nice. And I realized that when we come from summer to fall, that's when I usually feel it the most. Do you have those kinds of responses as a single man?
1: No, not really. Not really.
0: All right. What's your favorite fall thing to do? Are you a fall guy? Do you like this time of year coming up?
1: I do. Oh, yeah. I do like fall.
0: All right. What's your thing?
1: I mean, don't judge me.
0: Football.
1: No, I'm not really a big football fan.
0: Oh, well, okay. What are we talking about, Lee?
1: Yeah. I guess my favorite thing for fall would probably be going to get a cup of pumpkin spice coffee and maybe go and sit in a park or just maybe take a little drive around.
0: Oh my gosh, Lee, why have you not been snatched up, sir? What in the world? What's wrong with all the women around you? Because that's like, you're the perfect guy.
1: They're not ready yet. That's why they haven't snatched me up.
0: They not ready.
1: They're not ready.
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5: Hey y'all, it's Brandon Lake. So excited about this new song called How Good God Is. Got together with some of my friends. And I had just been singing that. You know, I never would have ever known how good God is. What are those things in life? Let's really talk about the honest ones. God, thank you for the fires that forged me with faith. Thank you for even the anger that it forced me to pray. And so I hope as you hear this song, you can look at those circumstances in your life and that it pushes you towards God.
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2: Think about the moments that you put exclamation points on in your life. We just got married. We're having a baby. Pumpkin spice lattes are back. But nothing you experience will ever compare to the goodness of God. 1 Chronicles 16:32 declares, "Let the sea and everything in it shout his praise. Let the fields and their crops burst out with joy." And so should we, because God is so good. I'm Scott, and that's your verse of the day on K-Love.

0: put you through it. It's amazing that you can love me like I am.
1: You want to hear a song a little more, a little less? Tell us, we listen, for real. Become a K-Love insider. That's how it's done. KLove.com.

0: Also, snack situation we have going on.
1: Yes.
2: I would like to have on the record, I did not purchase these snacks.
3: Okay, let me just break this down for you. Here at the K-Love Studios, we have a break room where any of us at any time can go in and grab a snack or two. And it's generally stocked with some good stuff. And when I say good stuff, I mean healthier things like a lot of protein bars, protein chips, cheese, beef jerky, like just good, solid snacks. All right. Then all of a sudden, a few days ago, it got restocked.
0: We got Cheez-Its and Cheetos and
1: chocolate
0: cookies and Oreos suckers. And suckers. Like what? The snacks that are not the best for us, and
2: sugary
0: I'm eating them.
2: Sugary and carbs.
0: Sugary and carbs, and I'm eating them because they're there.
3: Listen, I can hear you. Christina, have some self-control. Don't eat them. Well, they're there, and I can't go anywhere when I'm working, all right? So if I want a snack, it's there. Anyway, Val is the one who I'm discussing this with. She's the one who generally gets our snacks, handles business. She wasn't able to do it this time, but she did assure me.
2: So, on the record, when I get back from PTO, I will repurchase high-protein snacks.
0: Thank you, ma'am. Because I'm like, what? Who in the world? Who is the enemy that came up in here?
2: They will be unnamed, but everyone does their best.
0: Do better, okay?
3: Do better!
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6: 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That means the shame that tries to imprison your heart has already been placed on Jesus. Your past does not get the final word. God's grace does. 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And I'm here to remind you that the cross is not only about forgiveness, it's also about freedom.
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2: The liar's whispering again. 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

Now, this is just me. This is just me, Christina. I don't believe that you and I need more faith. I mean, the fact is, you and I have decided to believe in a God we've never seen. So that's faith, number one. But what I do believe is we can position ourselves to keep following the God of our faith. And the fact that you're here, you are following the God of your faith, and that is faith.

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Jesus, we just want you to know something. With our words and our actions, we belong to you. Yeah, we belong to you.

0: I am very serious about this. I'm so fascinated by teachers, what you do every day. So, Miss Jenny, again, remind me what you teach.
1: I teach world history, speech, and drama, and I teach English as a second language since I've been all over the world because I taught school in Korea and Bolivia and in Brazil.
0: I mean, like, what is that like when you look back over the course of your life and the places you've been? What is it that you see?
1: I think it's precious that the Lord gave me the opportunity to experience all these different cultures.
0: Yeah, see, that's right there, the intriguing part to me. So tell me, what are some of the cultures that have entered your classroom?
1: Well, over the last couple of years, I have had some kids from Laos and Vietnam and from China and from Korea and from

0: Russia and from the Ukraine and from Spain and from France.
1: Miss Jenny, thank you for serving the world the way you have and still doing it. It changes everything. It opens up our world when we do that. And you've done that. And so, man, thank you. Thank you. Thank you.
0: Yes.
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0: Sometimes the things of the world are good things or things that you're trying to do for God, but it's easy to get burned out and dry even in those places. 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
1: 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I did the 30-day challenge 2 years ago, and I've never changed the station since.
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It's happening right now. Somebody is trying to make a decision whether or not to turn in your direction, Jesus. I thank you that you will make it clear that they should turn in your direction. Yes.

0: I've been trying to do this thing for over a month now, and I finally did it. I went to my very first pottery class last Sunday night, and it was great. It was great. So the instructor was wonderful, very patient, walked us through all the things we needed to know. So we're just doing our thing. He's showing us all this stuff. And there is a technique to this, okay? Right in the middle of me forming my piece, the instructor looks at me and he's like, "Christina, your technique is, I've done this for 20 years. I've never seen anything like what you're doing, but it's working." And I said, "Well, what can I say? You put me behind the wheel, some things are going to happen, okay?" Anyway, it was great. I told you that when I signed up for the class, the goal was to make a bowl. And let me tell you what happened. I made a bowl! Two of them, in fact. And I'll pick them up next week. They're going to glaze them and all that. But yeah, it was great. It was great. I definitely will go back. I might take some classes and you never know. I might become a potter. Okay. Christina the Potter. Yeah, that sounds good.
1: We've been keeping a secret.
2: Shh, be quiet.
1: For what feels like forever.
2: Shh.
1: 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We think it was worth the wait.
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4: I don't know about you, but I love a good answered prayer story, you know? 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Abraham prayed for a son. He got Isaac, but was also asked to sacrifice him. That wasn't a story he thought would be a part of their family's life. Paul preached the gospel, yet prayed for God to take away the thorn in his flesh. God reminded him that his grace was sufficient to see Paul through. Mary gave birth to the Savior of the world and still witnessed him die on a cross. A humble servant through and through. A life with God isn't promised to be easy, but it is always worth it. So I hope you see and feel God's nearness in your prayers. A reminder that you are never alone. 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I hope you realize he's still listening, and I hope you feel the joy of the adventure that is walking with God.
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8: 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Pumpkin spice lattes are back.
7: But nothing you experience will ever compare to the goodness of God. 1 Chronicles 16:32 declares, "Let the sea and everything in it shout his praise. Let the fields and their crops burst out with joy." And so should we, because God is so good. I'm Scott, and that's your verse of the day on K-Love. Bye.

0: Hey, it's not just for Sunday morning. No, praise is for right now. While you are running errands, you are on your way to dinner. I don't know what you're doing, but it is essentially saying to God, I'm going to give credit to where credit is due. And Jesus, it's you. We give you the credit.
1: I want to dance like David. I want a faith like Paul. I want to sing like Silas tearing down the prison walls. I want to face that fire.

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0: Hi, this is Sarah Beth.
1: Sarah Beth. What in the world is going on?
0: Getting cash for the gas station.
1: Wait, getting cash for the gas station?
0: Like to get gas for my car, I always pay cash.
1: Oh, and you're in Jersey, right?
0: Yes.
1: So is that the only state where they pump the server pumps the gas? Is that correct?
0: That is correct.
1: That's what I thought.
0: Yeah, it's actually illegal, I think, technically. I could be wrong, but I think it's actually technically illegal.
1: Let's Google that. Hold up. Because now I want to know. You stay right there, Sarah Beth. Let me find out. Wait a second. Is it illegal to pump gas in Jersey? Yes, it is illegal for gas stations in New Jersey to let customers pump their own gasoline.
0: It's amazing.
1: That is amazing. Like, I can't do it. I'll get arrested. I'll go to jail. I got to have somebody else do it. Let's bring this back to all the states. I need to do this. I need somebody else pumping my gas.
0: It is so nice. I can't even lie.
1: Yeah. Jersey.
0: It's so great.
1: Listen, we applaud you. I don't know what happened to the rest of the country, but y'all doing it right over there.
2: 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The one you've been wondering, okay, but seriously, where do I get one? 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The official K-Love merch store is open, and it's got tees, hoodies, hats, books, and more. So now you can look like you work at K-Love without actually having to work at K-Love. 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
3: Okay, so here's a wild thought to carry with you. God likes you. Not just loves you the way he sort of has to. He likes you. He enjoys you. He lights up when you walk in the room. You don't have to impress him or clean yourself up first. So go ahead and sit with that one for a minute. Whatever today holds, we're with you. K-Love.
4: 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It has allowed me to witness to other people. You make a huge impact. You know, I'm just riding down the road just praising God.
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5: Think about the moments that you put exclamation points on in your life. We just got married. We're having a baby. Pumpkin spice lattes are back. But nothing you experience will ever compare to the goodness of God. 1 Chronicles 16:32 declares, "Let the sea and everything in it shout his praise. Let the fields and their crops burst out with joy." And so should we, because God is so good. I'm Scott, and that's your verse of the day on K-Love.

Oh, thank you for letting me have some time with you. I'm Christina. This has been on my mind today. This statement, God is a God who heals. Broken bodies, broken minds, broken hearts, broken relationships. God is a God who heals. So I'm just passing it on to you. God is a God who heals.

mean, some songs you casually listen to, and then there's others you got to pay attention to. Here's one of them. It's Elevation Worship on K-Love.

I promise you, you don't have to share everything if you don't want. You don't even have to share your name, because I know sometimes when you're asking for prayer, you're just like, I don't want to go into all that. You don't have to go into all that, but we're here to pray. klove.com.

0: Oh my gosh, I am such a hypocrite. And it just dawned on me that I need to stop doing this or be okay if it's done to me. People shortening my name. I don't like it. Unless, really, there's no unless. My name is Christina. Call me Christina. I'm not really down with Chris or Tina or Stina or... I do have one friend that calls me Stina every once in a while. But really, I'm not down with shortening my name, but I will shorten your name in a second. Like, I just met someone not long ago. We've had a few interactions. Her name is Stephanie. The last time that we had a conversation just yesterday, I was like, all right, Steph, I'll see you later. And I'm like, are you okay with me calling you Steph? She's like, yeah, absolutely. But I was just thinking about all the girls that I know who I shorten their name. My friend Ashley, I call her Ash. My friend Tracy, sometimes I'm like, hey, Trace. Morgan, hey, Morgs, what's up, girl? What? But baby, don't you call me Chris. Don't you do it. It's just weird. I don't know. I don't even have an answer for that. I just... It's just messed up. It's so wrong. I know.
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3: Have you ever doubted God's call on your life? 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In 1 Timothy 4, Paul offers this encouragement. 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Be an example to all believers in what you say, in the way you live, in your love, your faith, and your purity. In other words, don't let anyone call you worthless when God has declared you worthy in Jesus Christ. Other people can accuse you, they can cut you down, they can ignore you, but ultimately your calling comes from

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I got to tell you, this is how I see God. He handles business on our behalf. And I just feel like I'm a pass it on to you and say, make it personal. God handles business on my behalf. Say it again. 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

0: I mean, we know this, but I don't think we always think about it. We are students in life. Psalm 32:8. God is saying this to us. Look, I will teach you and instruct you in the way you should go. I will guide you with my eye on your life.
1: I've

0: Did you know that there is a new technique on how to handle toddler tantrums?
1: No.
0: All right, that's one of my colleagues here at K-Love. I roamed the K-Love streets, you know how I like to do. The K-Love offices, that's really what that is. And asked the question if they knew about this new technique for handling

0: toddler tantrums?
1: Well, here's the tip. When they start tantruming, you call out, I don't know why the experts say Jessica is the name, but you just start saying, Jessica, where are you? Hey, Jessica. And it just throws them off.
2: Does it work for boys and girls?
1: I guess it does. So, but you have kids.
3: I have a three-year-old.
1: Okay.
3: This is like his prime tantrum age.
1: Season. So how often are we tantruming?
3: Right now, multiple times a day. Oh. Grocery store, home, bath time, really anything you can throw a fit about is
1: really?
3: What we're doing. Yes.
1: But do you think this might work? He starts tantruming and you're like, Jessica, where are you, Jessica?
3: So it's like you're talking past them.
1: Yeah.
3: Like almost looking for someone else.
1: Yes. And it makes them go, wait, I'm not the center of it. Who's Jessica? And it starts to, they start to realize, I need to chill out and figure out what she's talking about. Has she lost her mind?
3: I 100% am trying this. That might give him a complex, like a horror movie, where he's always like, what? Who is this Jessica?
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7: We just wanted to pop in and say, you're kind of wonderful. That's it. That's the whole message. No ask, no catch, no fine print. Just a place that's genuinely glad you exist. And maybe you needed to hear that today more than you realized. That's it. Go on about your day. Here when you need it. Because everybody needs a lift sometimes. A little hope for your day. From K-Love. What's your K-Love story?
8: 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And that was amazing to me.
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You know you always get it here. The breathing room that you need. So, yeah, all the deep breaths that you need to take. You're good. You're good. I'm Christina. Positive, encouraging, K-Love.

weekend doesn't feel like a highlight reel, if it feels quiet or complicated, this song is for you. Positive, encouraging K-Love.

0: safe.
1: Just needing to get better at reading the Bible. Like, that's both of us and how it happens. One verse, and we got one for you every single day. Sign up for the verse of the day. Klove.com.

0: It's all you. You said
1: it's all me.
0: Yeah, Melissa, right?
1: Yes.
0: Melissa, what's going on, girl?
1: The Jessica thing?
0: Yeah.
1: Oh, my gosh.
0: Yes.
1: Oh, my gosh.
0: Isn't that crazy? Yeah, you got a toddler, and they're throwing a tantrum, and apparently the new technique is to just call out the name Jessica. Jessica! And somehow the tantrum just stops.
1: Yeah. We're in the middle of 3 and 4-year-old tantrums, right?
0: Yeah.
1: And I was like, I'm going to try this Jessica thing. And I could not keep a straight face. So I'm shouting, Jessica! And I had to walk out into the hallway like I was looking for Jessica. And both my girls look at each other like, what? And they did exactly that.
0: Yeah.
1: Who's Jessica? Mom, who's Jessica? They start laughing. And yeah. She never returned to the tantrum. Forgot all about it.
0: Brilliance right there.
1: It's like, it's interrupting the loop in their mind of like what they're stuck on. And it totally worked. And I was like, I wonder if it's any like 3-syllable word. I haven't tried it with other names.
0: Yes, you should try it with other names. Hey, mine's a 3-syllable name. Christina! Christina!
1: Christina!
0: Where
1: Christina!
0: Are you?
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5: 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Maybe today you're carrying something heavy that no one else sees. Here's the good news, my friends. 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
8: 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Then leukemia struck at age 71. However, a stem cell match of only 1 in 22 million saved his life. And now Earl has discovered his true purpose.
9: The greatest day of my life was when they told me I had AML, because of what it's done for me in relation to our Father, my spiritual side. I wouldn't give it back.
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9: 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It changes the recipient. It changes the giver. Your spiritual nature takes a new turn. You can't help it.
8: Find out how Earl is saving the lives of those in need, revealing that true greatness isn't found in medals, but in serving others. It's at klove.com/news.
10: 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We just got married. We're having a baby. Pumpkin spice lattes are back. But nothing you experience will ever compare to the goodness of God. 1 Chronicles 16:32 declares, "Let the sea and everything in it shout his praise. Let the fields and their crops burst out with joy." And so should we, because God is so good. I'm Scott, and that's your verse of the day on K-Love.

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0: You're doing the weekend right. K-Love. 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

Hey, I'm Christina. I just know that God is listening right now to you, to me. And Jesus, we just say thank you for the access that we have to God, that we can say what we need to say and help us to also listen to what you are saying. Amen.

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I don't know if you heard about that flight in the Middle East a little bit ago that was almost taken down by a terrorist attack. To me, it's so clear God was in the mix because of who happened to be on that flight. Let's talk about that next on K-Love.

0: There are no coincidences. That was Rachel Purcell. Keep going on K-Love. I'm Monica. I don't know if you heard about the flight, Fly Dubai. There was an emergency, a terrorist attack on the plane. 170 plus passengers. And the pilot was gravely injured by the co-pilot. He used his last bit of strength, Smeet, the pilot's name is, to kick open the door, to let people in, to save the day. It just so happened, and this is where it is so not a coincidence, that on that flight were two reserve pilots who were able to take over the flight, because at that point, the plane was going into a nosedive. Those pilots were able to land everybody safely home. And coincidentally, of course, there are no coincidences, because God is good and all things work together for the good of those who love him and are called according to his purpose, Romans 8:28. That there just happened to be an Israeli dentist who used his medical training to save the life of the pilot mid-flight. Like, you cannot make this stuff up. God was so in the mix. All of those passengers landed safely, lived to tell about the harrowing experience. And hopefully, they are feeling the presence and the power of God.
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2: Consider this your official permission slip. Dance in the kitchen. Laugh at your own joke. Enjoy your one wild, beautiful, God-given life. Out loud and unashamed. Permission granted. Signed, everybody at K-Love. You don't need a reason to have a little fun. Now go enjoy some. Because everybody needs a lift sometimes. K-Love.
3: It's been a really hard year. I was just so thankful for the music. It reminded me that while I was in my deepest, darkest hours, that I have hope through Jesus. That, I mean, I've lost everybody, my mom, my dad, my brother, but I know that I will see all of them again. And the music just reminds me every day that I'm not alone, even though I feel like I am. Jesus is with me and he never leaves me.
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4: Think about the moments that you put exclamation points on in your life. We just got married. We're having a baby. Pumpkin spice lattes are back. But nothing you experience will ever compare to the goodness of God. 1 Chronicles 16:32 declares, "Let the sea and everything in it shout his praise. Let the fields and their crops burst out with joy." And so should we, because God is so good. I'm Scott, and that's your Verse of the Day on K-Love.

You know, instead of staring at ourselves and glancing at God, it's so important. And I don't know about you, but I forget to do it too, to turn our attention to Him. Toby Mac, Lord, It Feels Good. It's K-Love.

0: ashamed.
1: So instead of phoning it in when it comes to a relationship with God, I think he actually wants us to have a real relationship and to demonstrate that love that we have from him everywhere we go. Here's Joe L. Barnes featuring Seth Schleter, Road Less Traveled on K-Love.

0: One of the things that so impressed me at K-Love when I first started working here was how we treated prayer requests. That was Joelle Barnes and Steph Schlatter, Road Less Traveled. I'm Monica, and what I loved is that, you know, there would be lots and lots of prayer requests, and we'd put them all on paper. And I didn't see anybody just standing over a stack and saying, in the name of Jesus, heal or do whatever you're going to do in all of these situations. No. Individually, every single person, every single request was prayed over. 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And things have changed over the years. We don't use paper anymore. Everything is digital, but every single prayer request is still prayed over individually because every request is unique and important. And so if you have something going on and would like for us to pray for you, we would be honored. 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
4: The combination of joy and fun builds strength in each of us. 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Nehemiah 8 verse 10 says, "Do not grieve, for the joy of the Lord is your strength." That verse appears as part of a sermon being shared with the smallish group of God's people who have returned from exile to rebuild the wall around Jerusalem. 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Their whole moment is a kind of crescendo of the restoration that the Lord is bringing about in their story and in their city. Living a life that seeks restoration makes us strong so that we can carry joy and hope everywhere we go. And with our eyes and hearts open, we can see how God has restored in the past, which builds our faith in the now so that the way we look toward the future is entirely covered with joyful hope.
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